I was happy as a lark. 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I have a seat on the same old bench to watch the children play. You know, tomorrow is their future. But for me, just another day. They all gather around me. They seem to know my name. 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

0: feels good. 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Run crazy.
1: Great 7:33 Uhr, die Great Balls of Fire. Ja. Und davor hatten wir den Firewalk. Ja. Und das alles zusammengenommen mit Florian.

0: good stuff. It was good before you showed up. This town was cool before you came around.
1: Well, just about that time, this other old gray man sat down. He took out his hearing aid and it made this squealing sound. And he said, "Kid, you must have found this feller over in the lost and found. He hasn't been here long enough to know his way around." And he told him, "Man, you got it wrong. Del Rio Leo's was uptown. Back then, this was a cowboy bar called 6 Feet Underground. And during Prohibition, it was in a cellar out and back. But first, this was the Thirsty Mule on that side of the tracks. There used to be a lot of fights, and the cops were mean as hell. But pretty girls were everywhere. Man, that place was swell. I lost $500 in there one time just playing pool. And that's the way it was back then, when this town was cool." Well, that's about the time that I was getting up to go, when this third old timer stumbles up and says, "No, no, no. The Thirsty Mule was gone by then. You're thinking of Drunky McGee's. I ought to know. The dude you lost $500 to was me." Now, Drunky was a lawyer and an undertaker, too. He'd get you hammered, nailed, thrown in jail, and then embalm you when you're through. Drunky McGee's burned down, you know, but I can't recall the year. It used to be a bank. But before that, none of this stuff was here. There was this big old oak tree where the river curved around before the man who built the bank came here and cut it down. We'd never even seen a car, a buggy, or a mule before they built the store, the bank, the courthouse, or the school. Buffalo would come down and sip water from the pool. Nobody walked around here making up some stupid rule. Back before two morons would shoot each other in a duel. Before sushi, before tofu, before gravy, grits, or gruel. And I never dreamed I'd meet you bunch of lazy, crazy fools. That's the way it was back then, when this town was cool.
2: Yeah.
1: Yeah.

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And I robbed your paper route money. I took every last dime. And I'm sorry, I read all your girlfriend's letters.

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0: 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Dad had invited him over to play for us that night. Well, he played that song when he was there at the house and sang, and it is the Talking Blues. 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
1: Yes. 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Mit Leberwurst und Schweizer, mit plenty sauerkraut. Mit bologna, sausage, vetchlum, lay bumble, lay und wine. Mit a wagon load of lager beer, mein goodness, that was fine. Oh, the music play, we dance all day, the Schottische gallop waltz. Und the polka ein, zwei, drei in der Reihe, und how was that for I? Joe Bustler had a partner. She weighed 300 pounds. When he swings himself round with her once, and he falls on the ground. Fritz Bartels danced quadrillion mit Rosengärtner und Kate. That dance was so particular, their feet come down too late. And there was William Hoffman, he danced so big at sight. Mit Bolliger, mit Longlegger, mit Giesenheimer's wife. When Giesenheimer aber see this, that makes him much in pain. When he takes a big baloney wurst and he knocks out all his brains. Oh, that was a bully picnic, mit plenty drinks for all. When I think next day mine head was swelled or else mine hat was small. Oh, the picnic last all day, all night, that pleased us all so much. Then there comes a bunch of Irishmans that breaks our picnic up.

on reality that entered inside you and me. You really know how to soothe me. You take it somewhere that I've never experienced. You get deep down in it. You take me there.